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5: Old Tim Horton. Oh, such a ride. The divorce is all. Yeah.

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1: lesson. I'm sorry, you would be a fellow assassin. Any of our police, a fellow dam, and a good year to that. Necessary a demon is a cool team, and as we make your man. Remember, the engine, I was a media FM, Lady Fusani. Never said you, or Berman, it should be a timid solly in your heart. Saddam, and the yes, it's all your Berman is on the delay bitters, Libya. Saddam, and I'm
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1: I am a number group. It's all the yes of you and Sanetro, Nesakoni Pedinus, and many Pediano. A group here will be the king.
3: We need the Kwame Adjumendia. A Brebina, Meda, Emma Wan, Nemeniati, Miko, Baby, Echo Bisomes, and Toyo Mojadro, Namimojana Swati, Minum Mojadro, and so store, Nadia Yemi and Yemi. To make whom in the Pebino as a man tried the labitus. To me tried the labitus, no. I feel na meda. Menoma. Masa, we did not manage to. A mama here, the men can't zoom.
4: You're from the Geneta, Jim. A beer restaurant. Oh, no, no, Samuel, be a back. Also, a loss in the way. Beaters. Beaters, babe. Timmy Cotto be by. Now, by the way, I'm for 4 years to go so I'm saying no. Mentiati. No, see, the Yama on the Yama on. And I mean, the way I derail no 6 years. And I may try be here. Now, I may try and remember a man's trapping, move flow, no, and buy ye near ye.
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don't know what you're in love with this morning, but if it has to do with the cuckoo, then just at that 100 roundabout, there's that cuckoo salad there. I'm sure you can have some as you drive or work to go to work this morning. Good morning to you. Welcome to YFM. Well, I'm in love with life. Grateful for the gift of life this morning, because it is with that that I'm able to speak to you this morning, and I'm able to hear from you as well. So welcome to the show where we rise and shine. I'm pretty sure you're up already, ready to shine, to make the world a beautiful place. My name is NYDJ. I've got my clean hair working on production. I do understand that people don't know you are the same as Okonfor, so maybe I

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Tell me how you are feeling this morning. Tell me where you're tuning from. I really want to know how you are doing this morning. Just let me know. But men, cause I will get on him now. I was so quantity down to me go to

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We are here. We are making sure you win as much as you can. And even if you are supposed to lose, we'll still cushion you. 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SoCalBet says we are offering that great deal for you to win, even when you are supposed to be losing with SoCalChance. Now, when you bet on 10 matches or more with odds 1.30 odds or higher, and you lose out on a game, we will still reward you 3 times your stake. 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For businesses, we say think funding before projects. Still on with Rise and Shine, messages invited, send them through.

0: want.
1: Yes, I'm what you want. I'm what you need. Love in this club, Asha Raymond. Time check, just 47:06. That means we've got 13 minutes. It's 7 o'clock, 27. We bring you where to go by Pastor Mesa Otebio. 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You know why? 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

0: Well, it's time to bring you where to go by Pastor Men's Hotel Bill, and this is what we have today.
1: This week we are looking at things that will help us to become the people God wants us to be. And we've looked at the fact that God has a high calling for us. And we've looked at the fact that God has given us what we need to live that life. Today we are going to look at a very important concept that God shows no partiality. Acts chapter 10, verse 34. Then Peter opened his mouth and said, "In truth I perceive that God shows no partiality." It's a very sober realization for Peter. Why? Because Peter is a Jew, and the Jews felt that they had a corner on God's grace. They are God's people. And so on the day of Pentecost in the New Testament, when the Holy Spirit came, he came on the upper room, and all the people who received the Holy Spirit were Jews. And now Peter goes to the home of a Gentile, an outsider, and he preaches the word of God, and they receive the Holy Spirit in similar manner as they did on the day of Pentecost. So he came to the conclusion, if God will give Gentiles the same Holy Spirit as the Jews received on the day of Pentecost, then God shows no partiality. It's a very sobering thought for he himself, because he has been grown up thinking they are a chosen people, they are unique, and their experiences cannot be appropriated or enjoyed by others. But God showed Peter that God shows no partiality. The truth that Peter found is still truth today. God shows no partiality. We need to drill down that concept in our minds. Because, you know, sometimes we live lives thinking that some people are more favored than other people. God gave them more than he gave me. God shows partiality. Have you noticed when you look around the world that the people who end up doing so much in the world, if you look back at their generations, they don't have any advantage. Some came from orphanages, some came from poverty, some came from dysfunctional families. Some of the richest people came from very poor backgrounds. Some people who end up leading nations came from very distraught backgrounds. And yet, they got there. Why? Because where you start in life is not as important as where you are going in life. God shows no partiality. Even what you think is a disadvantage is working out for his good. So God does not have favorite children. He doesn't have some people he listens to and other people he doesn't listen to. He doesn't have some people he favors and other people he doesn't favor. He doesn't have some people whose sin he will forgive and other people whose sin he will not forgive. God has no favorites. And when you read the Bible, you notice that even the heroes of faith, the people God chooses, when they make mistakes, God treats them just like everybody else. He doesn't cover the sins of Moses, doesn't cover the sins of David, doesn't cover Samson's sins. He deals with everybody on equal measure. Why? Because God shows no partiality. What he can do with one, he can do with another. The door he opens for this one, he can open for that one. Many times we exclude ourselves because we think, oh, I'm not God's favorite. Life has not been good to me. I'm not favored. I come from a bad family. I come from that and I come from that. And sometimes we say it as a joke, but it's a mindset that imprisons us. God does not show partiality. One of the biggest mistakes you can ever make in life is let somebody's success looms so large before you that you feel very insignificant. Oh, if this guy can do this, oh, then who am I? I can't do anything like that. That God has favored them. And these days people use the phrase, God has graced them. And people say we are not grace mates. Who said that? We are all grace mates because God's grace is the same to all people. People apply themselves differently and get different results. But as for God, he will give us all favor, he gives us all grace, he gives us all opportunity. What you do with it is what will determine the outcome of your life. God shows no partiality. And God has no favorites anywhere, in any country, in any continent, in any class of people. And if you can trust him at any time, he will show you his favor. Let us pray. Say with me, Heavenly Father, your goodness towards me is the same to all your children. I am blessed beyond measure. In Jesus' name, amen and amen. Well, I'll catch you again tomorrow. I'm Pastor Mensah Otabel. Shalom, peace, and life to you.
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to chat this morning. Joe Mantle with us, one faithful. Before those one who heard music from Diana Andrew Hamilton, that is Nyami Bambo for God the Protector. 18 past 7, coming up at 7:30. It's gonna be DG Trends, trends from around the world. Before we get into that, Nice Restaurant says we do understand it's morning. Want to have some good breakfast? We are ready. If you're looking for a delicious breakfast spot, please be sure to check out Pies Restaurant. They offer a wide variety of breakfast dishes that are sure to satisfy any appetite. So why not start off your day with breakfast at Pies? If you're an English breakfast type or just the normal Ghanaian way with a bit of luxury, Pies says, we got you. 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That's Summer Cake. 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Now, the courses we do offer include network and cybersecurity engineering. We have computer basics and office administration, CCTV installation and management, data analytics, online business and e-commerce. We have design technology and drone piloting, software engineering, computer hardware and mobile phone courses, artificial intelligence. You know, gradually people are beginning to lose their senses when they talk about anything that sounds too real for them. Like, you see somebody post a picture, everything, every comment, AI, AI, everything is AI to them. How do you even distinguish between an AI created object and what is real? It's gradually becoming a headache for people. Once they don't believe it or they don't trust it, then they say it is AI. Listen, get to UNIAT, go learn about artificial intelligence, that's AI mastery. So many reasons why you need to be at UNIAT. They are a fully practical training institution. You don't need to have any prior knowledge. You know, sometimes somebody's asking, do I need to have any basic knowledge? UNIAT says no. Just come in clean. Let's make sure that by the time you are leaving, you are a pro. You are a professional. There are weekend, regular, and evening classes. As well, we also have distance class available. So reach out to us today. 055-538-3848. 055
538-3848 or log on to upischool.com. 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

0: beep, sir.
1: Alright, crap. You wouldn't even have to press anything to start your car.
0: That is it. The time is coming. Well, microphone here, I can see.
1: Now you have these lapel microphones.
0: That is it.
1: And all that. So some of these things. We are just praying for the best. So, guys, if you're out there, there's an opportunity for you to get to Open Labs. Go and learn something new today. Where do we find you? How do we call?
0: Okay. We are located at Stadium. Freeman Junction, Asqua. Okay. Freeman Junction. When you say Freeman Junction, I'm not confused. I'm for Kakra. Me but your own name, stadium, now do Unity Oyala. Oh, Sanisa, oh, call more road now. I want a Freeman Junction. I walk. Fitter for me, so ho. You know, I'm in the opposite. Timisrawa, Udru on us, Obeyra, Ubit me afraid, and no man. 028-955-991. 028-955-991. Mr. Susi CBM 028-955-9991.
1: Okay. All right, so that's the number to call. Please reach out to them today and go grab something for your future. Guys, thank you very much for coming through today and wishing you guys the very best as well.
0: Okay.
1: I found my budget pounds, the dollars, the BY. And I'll be back. Yeah, right. Oh, I bet you more radio too. Who was the next to give you a number? Anyway, guys, you're listening to Y1025 FM.

0: Nikandi Air Fupa Bazal Bayano Subain Jansu me penisa Ufomechi Park Ufomechi Kra Medwa. Because I love you, mess. Hey Charlie, all these things you can say to, but practicing them could be something else. Anyway, sound calling here and then EFYA, sir. My name is NYDJ. It's been a pleasure serving your breakfast. I believe you had a great time. Well, if you didn't, I'm sorry. God willing, tomorrow I'll make up for it. Is that okay? Yeah, same time, 6 a.m. to 9 a.m. But as you step out this morning, one thing I want to tell you, wear that smile, make the world beautiful, and put your back into your work. Because with that, we shall see success. Good morning.
1: Aye. Cascades on it.
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And you feel it all. 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And you see a new one. 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

0: Sis bring stuff like this to themselves.
1: Wow.
0: Oh yes, yes, yes. Sometimes we bring stuff like this to ourselves.
1: How do they bring it upon themselves?
0: Let me give you, this is my personal opinion.
1: Okay.
0: This is my personal opinion. So the day Rapaholic was landing in Kumasi.
1: Okay, in Kumasi.
0: And then it was a side of the stadium. You get it. Now, this is my personal opinion. The next day, we see another artist post a video of a full stadium of his show. What are you trying to communicate? I'm trying to say
1: he couldn't do it, but you have done it.
0: Without saying it, you are communicating something.
1: Obviously.
0: Which means that on also the following as a mama kewato. It also could be na okwe be na anye we pe no they will start to move to you. So I feel like the artists themselves, yeah, showbiz, yeah, it's part of it. Like there needs to be talkability, but sometimes we bring that, especially if we're on the same agenda, say we want to push Ghanaian music and do well for ourselves, and you know, my hate will be everybody's doing well.
1: Yeah, hate to be.
0: Then yeah, certain things you see, you know, that is my personal opinion.
1: That's why
0: now that people are posting, like, you know, for example, curtains and love that. People know the fan bases that are posting it, so they're waiting for your art to also go and go and do something. So we are waiting for the little flop. They're like, I saw a video of, and I'm not making it, I saw a video on Sarkodie's Instagram.
1: Okay,
0: my name is a hosteller. I can't say much about it, but some, you just go and watch and judge for yourself.
1: Okay.
0: Yeah. Ocean or judge for you now, make your own judgment. Yeah.
1: But all the same, that's why I wasn't happy when DJ Slim said a whole lot of things on his The Streets Is Watching podcast. And the only part where he talked about curtains being used and
0: people not yet TV fire.
1: What can seem be brain on one? Oh, Charlie.
0: Ghana,
1: just a motumami as president.
0: That's your gist. Her name is Maureen. She's here every Monday to Thursday. Yeah? Friday, no day. Remember Friday, Ghana. Every Monday to Thursday. Now, what do we have? It's time to give out our package from Didi Shuto. If you are new to this, Didi Shuto has a very nice song. Yeah, okay. I'm going to play for you. Bomawa. It's very simple. Very, very simple lyrics. If you think you can sing a part of this, in fact, you can sing the song, just call me and sing it out to me. And let me give you a pack from Didi Shuto, okay? Or if you think you know the brand Didi Shuto so well, just call me. I ask you one or two about Didi Shuto. And I give you a beautiful package from Didi Shuto.

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1: Oh, but so penny, oh, penny turn over penny man. Like, I'm penny. There are two variants. Yeah, they are very hot. Yeah. And all can say, hey, this is shit off. And the old mild one, yeah. Offer taste, no, no, low. Either ways, there are these variants available. And also, you will sachet there, yeah, in the back pocket to do, you know, what you go so quick. And it sounds what jar 450 grams, yeah, sachet near 300, 30 grams, okay? So, anywhere, Jack, or turn like I said, mama, did this shit on it be? We can go to on the phone lines right now. I see some of I miss some of your calls, but yeah, you can call now 0246 807 545 Oh, by no, I go sing or PUBG, I go answer the shit question. Yeah.

0: All right, let's go on the phone lines. Good morning. Hello.
1: Good afternoon, my name is Abdul Shabtan.
0: Udini Biom.
1: Japan.
0: All right, Japan. Over to you, man. I'm going to answer question.
1: I'm going to you.
0: Over to you, man. All right, Japan. Why are you ready? Yanko. There's another caller here. Hello, good morning. Yes, sir. What's good?
2: Top J007.
0: Abu Midiama, me feel you, bra. Anyways, who's who doing the same?
1: FM Kofi Abraham here. Who's breaking me to FM Abele?
0: Abele? All right, Kofi Abraham here. Kofi, you go sing or you answer a question?
1: Yeah, I was saying small part. Yeah, I just learn riding now.
0: All right. What you learn riding? Okay, let's go.
1: Remember to say to your mama, mate. From home to the love and watch it. Home to back to school is can't get it. Home to home to. Did you see that? Did you see that?
0: Alright, you get to hear from us, Abranti, whether we're giving you that part from Didi Sito. What's your DIY card? What's your name?
1: Didi is Christopher Mensah.
0: Christopher Mensah?
1: Yeah.
0: Alright. Christopher, thanks for coming through. I'm not to you now. I'm a cook on which doesn't lie. Meant to be. Hey! 0246 807-545. I like the way you even put it there. Home show for that side. Yeah. Here's another caller. Hello.
3: Babiji.
0: Chairman.
3: Babiji.
0: Bossu. Hello? Yeah, I can hear you.
3: Yeah, I can hear you.
0: Good. Tell me your name.
3: My name is Trigger, Pabji.
0: Trigger?
3: Yeah, you know what?
0: Trigger, tell me the name on your Ghana card or something, on your ID card, yeah.
3: Yeah, Emmanuel Adumbele, that's the name.
0: Emmanuel Adumbele, a.k.a. Trigger.
3: Yeah.
0: Alright, Ima, which one are you doing? Are you singing or you are telling me something about this shit?
3: Let me answer some questions. I'm no good at singing.
0: Alright, Ima, tell me what you know about this shit. I'm listening.
3: What I know about Shito.
0: No,
3: is that
0: not just Shito, Didi Shito.
3: Didi Shito, yeah.
0: Yeah, I'm listening.
3: They have the hot one and then the normal one.
0: Hot one and normal one, eh?
3: Okay. And the pocket one is about, I think, 30 grams.
0: Wait,
3: okay.
0: All right. You keep listening. I see if we'll give you something from Didi Shito. Okay. Not bad. They have the hot one. They have the mild one. And then you told us about the sachet. Okay. All right. It makes sense.

0: So I think how many people are we giving? There's a last call on the line here. Hello, sir.
1: Yeah, Pap J.
0: My guy, what's up?
1: I do, Pap J.
0: Nice. Tell me your name.
1: Oh, I'm Imano, Pap J.
0: Ima. Yeah. Which one are you doing?
1: Pap J, Matonyom.
0: Matonyom. All right, Ima, we'll see if we'll get you something, okay? Now, to all of the people who announced production is going to get to you, is going to get back to you, and then tell you how you pick your package from Didi Shito. If you didn't win today, don't worry. Tomorrow, too, we come through with another episode of that. Now, on to more goodies. 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Now, you need to taste the best and experience the city in the city. We are Vienna City. Now, our accommodation at Vienna City, I tell you what, it will leave you with smiles after a beautiful bed and breakfast experience. Prices and sauce are so daffy. Oh, I'm on for more back town. It'll be a business. Quick business. So, 3 days, 2 days, we need some place to do business. And, maybe I have time for a bomb entertainment on the side. It's Vienna City, yeah? At Vienna City that's Vienna City Kumasi on Facebook and on Instagram. You can also call us up on 0243-331-579. Vienna City Kumasi is Kumasi's number one entertainment place. Well, that's about it for radio today. And before we bounce out of here, we're sending a special happy birthday shout out to Mrs. Vida Osei. Mrs. Vida Osei. And hey, oh, birthday. Oh, mommy, today be your birthday. Happy birthday to you. Now, this one is from the entire team at Phil's Ushering Agency. If at Phil's Event and Ushering Agency, mommy, we're wishing the very best. If I feels, mommy has an aircon. Happy birthday, mommy. God bless you. Good health and a long life. you want to mention the names or would... Okay, so who are you giving out to?
2: I'm giving it to Emmanuel Adumbele.
0: Uh-huh. And then...
2: Who was able to let us know that 30 grams. Uh-huh. And Christopher Mensah, a.k.a. Kofi Abrante.
0: Kofi Abrante.
2: Did the shit on Monday on Tuesday in the organ next time.
0: Oh, first, I mean, yeah, get Emmanuel. The two first one. Did the shit on Monday.
3: He should try tomorrow.
0: I mean, I don't make you give myself. I will set it out, okay? Thanks for your company. My name is 5J007. Like, you know, teamwork makes dream work. Put someone down, she's a lot to somebody, yeah. You never know, come through in your favor.
4: Pop J.
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For property owners, we say think safety and decent income. 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

on the scale for 607-545 is our WhatsApp number. Samog, my producer. Big shouts for everyone that stayed for morning. Rise and Shine NY DJ 6 a.m. to 9 a.m. Mid morning radio show just ended. Pam J and the whole team. And I'm here, K Official Samoksa. Together, we'll bring you the shout and why. Ending the show at exactly 2:30 p.m. Huh? It just hit 12:20. And, so you know, we're always doing themes on the shout and why, right? Yeah, our songs are tailored with themes. So today's theme. We're feeling like royals. We're feeling like we are royals, royalty. Now, let me ask you this question, yeah? You have fun to say, baby, I'm free, you're so honey. You're so honey. To say me, I'm a TA. Nah, you're so honey. Talk me, Kofi Kuma, the second. Talk me. Hey, Togbi, Elia, Togbi, Semenam, Togbi. Yeah, you see me, Togbi, I want me come, you know? Yeah, I'm fuenga for. When you see me, Togbi, go for Kuma, the. No, this is the first, you know?

there, hold on, hold on there, hold on there, hold on there. So let's say you see me, Henny, you know, as a chief, you know, or a king, traditional ruler, I will baby I'm free. If me baby Juma, what should be my intro song? I have my intro song, like the song that welcomed me, you know, the song that will introduce me, that will usher me into the gathering. In TFN, say yes, soon, honey, oh baby, I will take baby, I will free. Sabok say yes, you know, Sabok, your momo highest ruler on the dean is saying, Sabok, hey, you didn't what did they make on momo? Then they are na say they are there. So yes, let's say you were a chief, you were a king, or a queen, baby, I'm free. You see him, like, oh, baby, you man, you're been a king fin shiao. Like I said, I have my song. Me, if I'm a chief, talk with Kofi Kuma the first, and I'm coming. There's a deba. You see, maybe there's Hogbe Chocho, you know, there's a huge deba. Na me ba, and you win, I'm a bon fin shiao, me why?

0: out this song, the intro, to give me tense, it give me orgasm. Yeah. 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Nah, let me play the intro again.
1: Mama baby,
0: say
1: mama baby,
0: everybody, mano gilo,
1: mano giboko boko na na mai,
0: mano
1: gilo, mano giboko boko.
0: If you understand the language, manoji means metinaso, like I'll be on top. I'll be on top. I couldn't metinaso watches. I don't come back catching penny for.

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It has nothing to do with that. I mean, just coincidental. It's just the intro of the song that is too powerful. So I'm trying to say, "Oh, your honey, we'll come now, Oba. Let's welcome Togbi, K Official, Togbi. The K Official will be on fire. Kunyane ma. Togbi Kofi Kuma from Angolana. Your boy. Na anyu mwe intro no, ti intro no." Yeah, you have the you're getting the scope of the question, right? So let me have your 0246 807 545. I chose this song for the trumpets. The trumpets, bro. Summer Cake 0534752577. Summer Cake 0534752577. Up a cake out toi, first hand number we see ya. You want a cake in a cup, you want a slice of it, 10 Ghana cedis for a cupcake. We're getting wedding cakes, the bigger ones, the smaller ones. You're getting birthday cakes, you're getting anniversary.

Bantama of City Ecobank, that's where we are. You can call 0534-752-577. Baking smiles from my oven to your heart. Somebody call Sabok for me. I want to know. You see, no, honey. Yana. Eugene. The Eugene will be on for Yana Sabok more. And you may not call.

0: The relationship with Ghana AIDS Commission, and not only HIV AIDS. I think we need to go beyond HIV AIDS, talk about also tuberculosis, the mental health, talk about other communicable diseases that we can do more advocacy, make sure people are aware, because the first thing is the advocacy, the next thing is the prevention. And if you are unable to do that, then don't think of how you can either manage it or cure it. So we would enhance and improve and increase upon the advocacy. Thank you.
1: Thank you. The first speaker spoke on sustainability of government programs. How do we track our programs? At the Ministry of Youth Development, we've created a dashboard. And as part of the Youth Explorer app, we have a dashboard where we have all our programs on. And so we are able to trace what exactly is happening in our space. We want to believe other government agencies will do the same, so that we're able to trace whatever programs we are running and how many people our programs are reaching. There was also a question on the differences between MCs, DCs, and ministers. The National Youth Authority has that responsibility because they are responsible for education. It is the job of the, what's that organization called? The National Commission for Civic Education. That is their job, but the National Youth Authority also does some education. And so we'll continue to do that so that at least people begin to appreciate which agency is responsible for what. At least under the Ministry of Youth Development, when you go onto our Youth Explorer app or on our website, all our agencies, we've tried to align everybody to his core mandate. And so you will find that information in respect to us. I can't say same for other agencies, but we encourage the National Youth Authority led by us and Warren that they should go out and

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1: Sundays your fun days to Adam's Kitchen Bar and
2: Lounge. Hey, yeah, you know till the last hour.
1: And yum and sa adriane.
2: I didn't change I am pon ye.
0: Adam's Kitchen Bar and Lounge. Air operating Monday to Sunday. 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

Jeffrey listening to the show live from the Central Market with Ogoro Kofi. Ogoro Kofi says, "Oh Kenneth, Otto Trubonzu." That's a song. I don't know the intro song, no. We did something from Sakodie Kweku Flick Messiah, will be my entrance song. The name is Ima from Adum. I think someone else wanted that same song.

Fantinita, he wanted the same song. 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
1: I know that you're afraid. You're afraid of us. You're afraid of change. I don't know the future. I didn't come here to tell you how this is going to end.

0: A shout out to YFM 102.5, like I mentioned, Millie's, yeah.
1: Don't blame me.
0: I'm sentient, it goes on.
1: Everybody there too clever.
0: Big shout out to your boy Nixon. You wanted Sakodi to take it back.
1: Just another, but consider.
0: The back is Yati and Kwaku DMC. Name of the song is Green Lights. All right, so we're about to go in. We're about to talk about Sentry Net Consort. We're diving in. Millie's here.

0: really, you are doing snap. Bring me inside. You are doing snap. You are not capturing me. That you are in my studio.
1: I'll bring you my video.
0: You are the people who sit in our cars. You do snap, and the driver will not come in the snap.
1: True.
2: Official frequency for the young and young at heart.
0: So better now. You come. We now ultra snap. Now you chicken. Cry. You snap on you. I like what you're wearing.
1: Thank you.
0: You're good?
1: I'm good. How are you?
0: I'm doing beautiful. I'm fine.
1: Amazing.
0: Yeah. Sent you in a concert and then I'm on the bread. What did you bring? Are you bringing us free visa or something?
1: As usual, we are cooking, so we want everyone to join the train. Like we are saying, at Centrinet Consults, this is where we make your traveling desires very easy. For you, very easy to access, and I mean smooth and stress-free. Mm-hmm. Yeah, so your cost work as a CentriNet consult. Wow, person will to quiet question idea, echo ye juma, ewo abroche ye come the UK, USA, Canada, Australia, Germany, and Malta. Sisi Akra, you introduce Ireland and Germany as well.
0: Mm.
1: Yeah, so if anybody is interested in these countries that I've mentioned to go and study precisely, this is the time for you to come for us to take you through the entire process, look at your documentations, okay. Whether you have a lower, whether you have an upper, just name it, you come for us to check your documentations for you before we start the applications for you here. And I was saying that it doesn't matter if you have already started, mm-hmm. and you are stagged, okay, you can still come to our premises for us to continue the process for you, especially if you need bank statements to add to your application, or you are not getting the admissions, you are sending emails and the schools are not responding to you. Mm-hmm, yeah, mm-hmm, no need to worry. Don't break your head around that side. Just come to us. What we do is, at CentriNet Consult, we have partners with these universities that we apply to. So we get easy access to them. Or let's take, for instance, Mr. Kofi has applied and is not getting the admission. We are able to even call them. We just call them, we mention your name, we give them your student's number for them to follow up on your application and give us immediate response to be able to feed you with the kind of reply that you need. Yeah. We do all that too. And hitting on the bank statement, I say it and say it again, that policies are changing. So this is not the time for you to just go to any connection man for him to type something, or the calculation be 2 or 2 plus 2. No,
0: say,
1: oh, he has 70,000.
0: The broom,
1: sir. No, the court. We know Emma will process no. Oh, how will process no palm?
0: Yeah,
1: over corner when you refuse out, but I can't see you. And yes, she makes us some bobium. Oh, China, oh, expert. My name is Shebebia. Refuse out, no crave. You know, so they are tumbium. Now, Emma will refuse out. Now they are tumbium. She said, Obi Waha, when you refuse, I was better say 5.
0: And funny one, so.
1: And funny one. On take it time, my experts no ain't me, you should share the application, ni ain't who baby a backlog, ni wanna, yeah, processing manu.
0: Exactly.
1: It's raining now, yeah, was CentriNet Consult. No matter your worry, your headache around your application, just come to us for us to take you to either bank statements or anything whatsoever. If it's bank statements, you come, you tell us the country you are taking it to, and you tell us the amount that you need for us to plan everything for you, process it for you, so that you can take it and use it for your application. Okay,
0: exactly.
1: I had calls. That's the last week, now me catch you say statements no end that whole. Last week, Obi frame and say, okay, statement. Next, me see that be.
0: Even after we said it.
1: Yes, even after we said it.
0: Charlie, statements, you know, and you're ready made. The empowerment was there when you need it. No. I mean, last week we mentioned that we spoke about it extensively, that you need about some 4-3 months ahead of you to prepare your statements to be able to be eligible for a visa. No matter which country or what country you want to get into, you need a maximum or a minimum of 3 months, you know, statement. Sikadodo was said that account name by the time you are printing it.
1: Yeah.
0: Every country has its own. But then, and you say, open statement now, and they are
1: no, yeah, no, offering you and say, or call the baby call embers in next week. It's a bit me on the Friday. We are say, oh, yeah, can they be
0: anyone that will get you a statement that quick? It's not legit,
1: it's not legit, nah, it's not legit.
0: Especially later, which you will go later, which you will go later. So come to Central Net Consult. Some people probably might not even give you, I mean. They don't give you these details. Mm-hmm. You get it. They won't even tell you the truth like this. And then they will work anything for you now if you are swaying shit. In the long run, I don't know, you are the one who's going to face it, not the person who gave it to you. So sometimes come to the experts, let them, you know, give you some of these advice, let them help you. The proper way, the best way, the right way to do things. And it has to be centered in the console. The other time was you were speaking about some scholarship.
1: Yes.
0: And then you said, I don't know, first class upper phone.
1: Oh, depending on your class, no, your class will guarantee the amount that you'll be getting. So who will be our first class? You can't compare the first class to the second class lower. And okay. It's fair enough, say first class, you know. Or beji be kakra say India or lower no lower no beji partial. You get it.
0: And so no be to your car.
1: Obetu ya kakra.
0: Scholarship no be to your car.
1: Yes.
0: But obetu ya ni first class up and the honor or them.
1: Yes.
0: Oh, sweet.
1: Yes. He sorted.
0: There's Musiandi.
1: Musiandi. The Bia Meka. Musiandi. Yeah. And so no ewoho.
0: We couldn't be any achieve.
1: Oh, that be. It's out of my control. A requirement at that whole. Central is consulted. Oh, by you for a train. We be at the whole plane. Ain't mean your cry because I would say, sister, we are okay.
0: We can't make
1: sure. Say we can work on it so that you take it and maybe you can do something about it. Yeah, we don't take the application. Who say we didn't mean your shame for when I bet you see car to all for no, we don't do that. If we can't do it, we can't do it.
0: Straight to your face that we can do it.
1: Right.
0: Central Net Consult, the Kumasi branch manager. She's here. Her name is Millicent Hackman. She's here today to tell us more about the offers, the packages, the things Central Net Consult is known for, and we're looking through it. Last time we spoke about Malta.
1: Yes.
0: Do you know?
1: But you said BBM about Malta.
0: Said BBM to her. Maybe I know Bianti. And there's a new person on the radio listening today.
1: Okay.
0: Malta and Central Net Consult. What's the correlation?
1: Okay. Malta is one of the very nice destinations in Europe. Make sure say Bibrina and say Malta. But Malta will her. If you have a visa to travel to Malta, you can use that same visa to travel to all the 26 European countries.
0: Mm-hmm.
1: Okay. And Malta is very budget friendly as compared to other places. So in terms of fees, in terms of living expenses, in terms of even anything that you need in that particular country, the expenses is very low. So probably you are looking at the A countries. If I say A countries, the UK, the USA, the Germany, okay, and your budget is not up to that side, you can use Malta as a route to go and study. And after studying, even if you want to go on vacations or anywhere, you can still go.
0: Yeah, it's a vacation spot. It's an island.
1: Right.
0: Yeah, it's a beautiful island. Yeah.
1: Very, very beautiful, yeah, trust me.
0: I've seen videos from. You know that side.
1: Very beautiful.
0: Yeah,
1: but me friend hold the budget friendly place.
0: Yeah.
1: So you'll be a usika with most of your calculation. I'm advising Malta for you to come and go and study. If you are doing your undergraduate or your master's, yes, you'll be eligible. Just come, let me review your document and see that you are good to go then.
0: Also very close to Italy.
1: Yes, also very close.
0: Wonderful.
1: Also very close.
0: Wonderful. So Maltese. Universities are here. They are waiting for you to come and study.
1: Yeah.
0: And like a shortcut, we say every day that a shortcut to all the other Schengen countries, you can just, you know, move once you have a Maltese visa, right? Yes, very easy for you to study in there. After that, you can stay, work, and do a lot of things in Malta, and it's budget friendly. Very, very, very easy on the pocket. So you don't have to pay much for a Maltese visa to go there to study, especially the students. You start life like that.
1: Yeah.
0: Boko
1: Krana.
0: Yeah, Boko. We are now. We are now. you know, more teas need be no wire no na.
1: Simple. Another juicy thing is that at Malta, when you come to study, when they see that you have completed your studies and you are working in their country, they refund you 70% of the fees you paid.
0: Hold on.
1: Yeah.
0: Hold on.
1: Let me take it again.
0: So if I mean I go and study in Malta,
1: yes,
0: and I'm done and I get employed.
1: You get employed
0: in the country.
1: In the country, and you are working
0: there. Yeah. I live there. I work there.
1: You live there. You work there.
0: Uh-huh.
1: They are going to refund you 70% of the fees you paid during your masters. Yeah.
0: I don't mean a struggle for it.
1: How should I even say it?
0: Wow.
1: They are glad that you have come to stay and even gotten a job over the years, so they'll refund you the fees that you paid.
0: Wow. Yeah. I'm sure they are all angels. They are all angels and priests.
1: They are.
0: It sounds really good. Yeah.
1: Very good. That's what some people do not know. The advantages over there are a lot. Aside this, there are a whole lot of advantages over there that one can grab and stay and study as well.
0: Wonderful, guys. We're talking to Millicent. Millicent, if you don't know, she's the branch manager for CentureNet Consult here in the Ashanti region in Kumasi, to be precise. And she's here to let us know all the packages that you would get if you are ruling or dealing with CentureNet Consult and how they operate, all right? And they're letting us know some of the juiciest packages that, I mean, still exist for everyone else that want to go out of Ghana, go study, and go work as well. Let us have numbers people can call for assistance, the bank statement, the ones that are still trying to apply and they are hitting the block in between. Numbers they can call, get assistance from CentureNet Consult.
1: 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We have one in Accra at Achimota Mount 7, and we have one in Kumasi, Santasi, just close to the Santasi post office. So
0: we
1: are governor. So you can reach us on 054-513-0650.
0: Again,
1: 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So the numbers, everything, our testimonials, everything we do is on our Instagram page, TikTok page, and all that. Almost as if we need you, Hopa.
0: Watch your mini sense. Ebobo 989 on any kunoma that into me for a friend. Why? Also, no, it is, you can call her any other time, but after 9:30 it is office upon.
1: Right.
0: They are coming in there, come baby boy. Attention, I can. CentureNet Consult is open every day from 8 a.m. to 5 p.m., right?
1: Yes.
0: Wonderful.
1: 8 to 5.
0: Yeah, 85. So you can go there and get assistance. Billy, today I'm asking, let's say, where are you from? Ufin.
1: If you talk riding,
0: I don't know what to say. Show your love, shoulder. What was the intro?
1: Show your love, shoulder.
0: No, it's me. If you talk riding, then.
1: Hey, my agency.
0: Also, my agency. Okay.
1: This is a lion.
0: Tadi, what's the highest chieftaincy title?
1: Do I even know? Hey,
0: we'll be good. Hey,
1: the Mary said.
0: Huh?
1: I'm the Mary, bro.
0: I find that you see him, eh? You see him on TV. I fashion be there come up on Saturday. But yo, talk about it from with tissue, no. Sister, you moon, jine talk about the card in front.
1: Oh, some more, me here.
0: I fashion be.
1: Na, eh, ni December no. I'm gonna share Saturday, me ne.
0: I'll find out. The traditional one. Anyway, friends,
1: That's the name.
0: Bra bra bra. Hey neighbor, bra bra.
1: Uncle.
0: What's it? Bra me tell what can bra. But can a sister really? We go anywhere? Sorry. We go. We go. Tell you for you. Oh. Hey neighbor, say can you say? Ono kasa konye show.
1: Uncles. We say.
0: Uncles. Yeah. Okay.
1: Mikai by Dinimba.
0: All right.
1: Yeah.
0: So, you see him, man. Oba sa fashion and you been in born in from be kwem mam if I introduce
1: me dey we say me call ni lo nti me hwe yembo a daddy lumba me fa ni ni ni I want you better that's me en casa
0: hey oyema oba bedwem no sumia sumia ben
1: me selected their enemy so a match so I'll select this one and they'll play it for me. They'll play it for me.
0: Listen, bye bye.

Time behind about mixture for treatment of malaria fever, typhoid fever, and a while. Only 120 minutes. I was out to me sound quite. And I said, I'm going diabetes. The same as diabetes. I'm going to Listen, guys, we don't talk enough about how stressful it can be to figure out what nourishing breakfast to give your kids every morning. That's why Milo All-in-One is such a great option. It has a creamy, delicious taste that kids can't get enough of. But there's more to Milo All-in-One than the rich, milky, chocolatey taste. There's so much goodness in every pack. Just take a moment to read the back of the pack and see for yourself. It's important nutrients combined with malt that supports energy release from cocoa for that rich taste, and milk for calcium to support them as they grow. So keep choosing Milo All-in-One, not just for the special taste, but also for the nourishing goodness. Milo, it's energy to go further. We're going for a quick commercial break. When we're back, we'll get to talk about Sir Franco Media Institute. For the ones that have dreams of doing this and more, it's about to come through. Stay with me.

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1: 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Wish I'm getting so yeah, and your 100 Ghana cities on the bill. 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

0: Shout out to Y, still active. We're still here airborne till 2:30 p.m. Then we have the Y Sports update. Dennis Ivan Opoku is here bringing you the Y Sports between 2:30 and 2:50 p.m. exactly. Beyond that, we'll have the Drive of Your Life, AJ Mensah, DJ Bongo. Starts from 3 p.m. down to 7 p.m. Make sure you get home safe and sound. The drive ends and then starts the Y Lounge. 7 p.m. over down to 10 p.m. Kwame Poku Scientific with DJ K-Bow. That's how the next shows are going to sound like. All right. I played you a song from Daddy Lumba, Ahifuchinye. Message 2 p.m. exactly. Like I said, we're moving into a conversation about radio, TV, podcast, you know, and all the other things that it aligns with. Sir Franco Media Institute, I want to hear TV, radio, podcast, and Sir Franco. Mr. Frank Narawa, I say, and the kaftanishan is sweet too. It's sweet and I ready to be share, you know, I'm friends in a pocket, you know. I'm sure now. Mr. Frank, you're too catchy.
1: It
0: doesn't care anymore.
1: Be any day. Do we be an aquatic taker?
0: I'm going to say you can't even go. But just if you have a code,
1: Namia Dumpa, BBI, fine. Bigilis also BI, okay.
0: Oh, Namia Dum, BBI, the Dean, BBI, a call.
1: Free studio, I may banam enjoy groove in the past.
0: Ben a day. Mr. Frank Naro from Sir Franco Media Institute. You didn't come at and T, I believe, said there are so many new things. If I become one, I say, man, I say, I be PM, I was Sir Franco Media Institute. Yes, I'm required, Sanegumai.
1: You see, say, me, my cry, and I need to add you, and say, Juma, no, send me, oh, ha, me, and sa, and I, yeah, and Tino, yeah, and I am, she be any hope, but, yen, she, tifo, na, yen, mama, ha, be, na, yen, mama, quabas, from confirmer, Sir Franco Media Institute.
0: Yeah.
1: And about me by any teacher, pie in your no more we senior and I offer to for no more we senior high school. No, a biblical universities, a biblical colleges of education, a biblical nursing. There are some due to one reason or the other on co school crowd this year.
0: Yeah,
1: but no question, say a crown better fear for 1 year and son and next day you are twice or no. They are quite dangerous. Utianye no enya kwada pa. One here within that period no.
0: Yeah.
1: Suni ban bi obeko fa to no so no. Afei wani bi hunu na yi late. Mpanyin se sebi the devil finds job for an idle hand.
0: True.
1: Ntia na ehu bi hia se sa period no. Obepe bibi pebi ama kwada no aye. And until year 2 and Safra was my Kwadanemra, Sir Franco Media Institute. Now, you added value to Akwadano on your strong amongst the colleagues. Journalism, no, my colleague back home in a lecture at Wesley College of Education, Nani Baba Kubi Tukwai, or say, Opposite, Obi Akwadana dream, or broaden the horizon, into no, of the Kamano by Sir Franco Media Institute, Obisya in Central Jumano. And sana kwadani too quite
0: nice.
1: One of the reasons young colleague journalist fa akugua bruchri omu making it good and they say journalism no one a build of confidence.
0: True.
1: As I bwa ma utumiye shemu ne research ti baby bibibe she biano a ye easy demon a bruchri trano yet trano research. Inti nansay mikai omuso mo lunches swag in the US of A.
0: Yeah.
1: Sports Writers Association foa. Omunamu Central Jumamu Akotra America.
0: Yes, yes.
1: Nipa 76.
0: And also.
1: From 2012 till now. 76. Inti could air. Yeah, can I say, sir, kwa dana ma fa.
0: And I
1: that's a 6 months. And now the baba be a course. No. Uri a ne ene a pebe be a mau. Now the ayo attachment. So if the plan is that Akwa dana beko school next year, Umbra, na yem fan fanti tiem 6 months. So we are on kwa attachment 3 months. Into be we within 9 months now. Beko university, no, almost all the public universities have their radio stations.
0: Yes, yes.
1: Na ye students na ni su a practice or into a kono kita and a certificate na yen yan kasa ni omu bekasa. No an attachment. I'm a product of campus radio. Way back 2020 ewo Windy Bay in Winneba. And they call combining science education and journalism in Nyamiadum.
0: Nice.
1: The Nyamian Munyamse Medimude.
0: Nice.
1: I was encouraging them. So, Sir Franco Media Institute, Kumasi Bantama. Na maybe church now, Kuanam, the telephone number amount. It didn't come any we now, Peso Freya, no afraid.
0: Nice.
1: In T. Bantama Quantum Pono, Yeni National Health Insurance. Office ni ne din hwe ni mu.
0: Okay.
1: Enti se opese ofre na na din kita ho ananko mu die bia. Ye telephone number si na mu de ma ono.
0: Omo
1: mu use MTN, obefre ye 0244

0: 0244 70 5112 0244 70 5112 and 0557 853 853 0557 853 853
1: All right.
0: The TNS say, yeah, yeah, two major programs.
1: Okay.
0: Omo muye into journalism. And omo muye cinematography. Cinematography for no ye ubesuya camera handling. Send ye the camera, trap pictures, trap videos. Now the videos, na pictures no akugu computer so. Na fe u the graphics and troye any or the same filters near the akikem. Omo ye friend content creation.
1: Yes.
0: And next kit ni TikTok videos near the nina. Ube babi suye bi oho.
1: Nice.
0: Ube oho onuwa yu onuwa de ye nejuma.
1: Nice, nice.
0: Onuwa nuwa kope ni fit, ni studio kakre bi. Enkrofo be babi kwa omu wedding pictures, omu birthday pictures and all that. Ube su go into content creation.
1: Yeah.
0: Ube ye directing. Nini na anu ye chrewu ewo cinematography. Eno ye se Franco Media Institute. Near the social media publicity. Akwaso.
1: Yeah.
0: Edi amount.
1: Yeah.
0: All these in 6 months. Na on a tradie no omu ni mwajuma no into ni problem
1: nice.
0: I will say Franco Media Institute so what the answer to journalism na journalism ni omu omu ye photo omu ye sorry sports presentation and sports commentary and omu yana mechre
1: okay
0: ye omu omu ye program hosting ye ka program hosting it could be social program to say the ene unkrofo oh onemada major ni 10 billion unkrofo views and some
1: I'm on for what he was there
0: the bio ni mada omu di unu obi nada
1: Michelle Brand TV as a move
0: the bio be no mada political show. I had the eventual saying you'll be hosting political show, talk show program, DJ. Yeah, the music and DJ. It is a deal. First of all, it's our thing. You must you sometimes and you'll be a occasion and audible.
1: Yes,
0: the lyrics and a bachelor playlist. I'll be
1: true.
0: So, do baby, so I would the tempo. Into show BPM, win a bit the way, so win a bit the way. So I'm not a DJ, but the little I've learned and say, you're quite a fast with selecting you near the IE playlist. So near Charles and your Becassa. And now we are more baby now, no more. Now it be only LPM, yeah, Unim Casa and also hygiene. Tinning a show music and DJ. Near show news gathering and newscasting. Sandy Obekakope news. How people will even create news out of nothing. You might not have any idea.
1: True.
0: You're chosen your best casting news or radio, soon TV. 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Then we also teach you production. Say now, be kwa kwa interview. Would be to computer. So no, why dating near the all these things, you know, abusimins here. 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Any old Mumbai weekends. Weekdays in the Kuala lectures in the 4 p.m.
1: Yeah,
0: 4 to 6.
1: Okay.
0: Monday to Friday. 10 hours in a week. 6 months. No way we. Ni any upper baby am wakwaya attachment. Any old Muso Mumbai weekends. Saturday, Sunday. Saturday and upper 8 near starting lectures. By 2:30 near we. Into a baby out to make
1: okay.
0: Sunday after church, 1 p.m. No abeye 4 hours at also 1 p.m. to 5 p.m. Into free chile baby your students will move free break room. It be free doma. It be free teaching man.
1: Sunyane for.
0: Sunyane. Go so.
1: Yeah.
0: About 5 or no upon no akot na okay. Irishwa by 7-8. No
1: adu. Yeah.
0: Adi achi ano pa wajaria kuwejuma. Into be combine journalism yenyen enongwa. Now this will be to radio to TV so or ye other stuff.
1: True.
0: So
1: that's
0: strategically, you place your lecture time. No say. No matter how tight you are, unsubit ma beye. Program ni bi and any penny fresh only program problem because your hostel facility hostel no and can a Phyllis commercial a honey idea hostel into a 5 minutes walk into metra hostel now on faka ma and you gated your tomb so into your quadrani bar. We are assured, say,
1: who
0: you save hands.
1: Yeah,
0: me, mammy, Cassar and your tinting. Beside your telephone number, name out near the Chiraquay, Achel, Nabrepem Waffre near Dinkomo. You go admissions, so I ye. The next batch best starting lectures on the 15th of September.
1: All right, next month, yeah.
0: Next month, yeah.
1: Less than a month.
0: Yes, no master. What better forms that there be 12 fees in Ibi? The good thing is that fees, you know, you can't say anything in a bra. You pay in installment. Kakaka, I'll be with 6 months, you know, no what you hear. We are near baby amount, no baby attachment. Once again, your telephone number is 0244-705-5112 and 0557-853-853. Upe telecell, 0505-449144 and we are say Franco Media Institute. You hold me, Debbie, I make us a quiet, say Zion, there is no night there. Your students spend a tear condition, Monsieur Juma, Monsieur Dear, near our standby generator. Ah, you doom lighter, Nija them, not just a Monsieur Dear, you near grow on them.
1: Yes, studio come a crowd, or as I say,
0: it's a nice studio for your practical
1: setup. Say, I know what's now, and now we are far now practice it.
0: Menuka say, you pen a studio and a under lock.
1: Wow.
0: Say almost everyone say be a lock them.
1: Yeah.
0: Maybe studio no me fefri or maybe so. Strategically placed in the classroom. In theatre day na no. So me nam pesa me demonstrate ya no matina se no ma demonstrate.
1: Nice.
0: You ni theatre wa no mo so abetana we ya. All of us critique your performance.
1: Wonderful.
0: Based on the criteria the theatre ono. Na ya she ni ahwe se o pace no was good. The power was too low.
1: Okay.
0: There was so much sensationalism in your presentation. Can you work on your breath control? How you arrange your story, no, wasn't the best.
1: Nice.
0: Can this story should have followed that? Ninjina and your channel say Franco Media Institute. It's your fan of Nika Aitia.
1: Alright. Mr. Frank Narodono from Sir Franco Media Institute. The tier 4 send a canana lectures from 4 p.m. on a weekday, weekend, Saturdays. You can go as early as 8. By 2:30 we're done. Sundays your porn church and 1 p.m. Yeah, Chiomwa Kwaku C4 and a 5. Yeah, we Sir Franco Media Institute or Bantama. Right up, see the National Health Insurance Office. We're there, Sir Franco Media Institute. 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All right, whatever job you're doing, over to me on the side. Yeah, Jumano one side, Osuya radio, TV, and so one side, cinematography, and all the other ones are in there. 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Mr. Frank Naro, thank you so much for coming in. Well, I still have requests to play. On X, your name is Luis Gustavo Jr. You wanted this song, you are in from Ken Pato's Fashion Ashdown.
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0: 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In a bit, we'll have the wise sports updates coming in on the shouts on coming on the YFM.
1: I saw some guys get crazy for my style.
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a reputable school in Amekum looking for teachers in these subject areas. So creative arts teacher for primary school, English teacher for primary school and home and economics teacher who can also teach sewing. You have a very good salary, very attractive salary. If you are interested, please get this number 0246 286 662 0246 286 662, or submit your application letters for to the front desk of YFM. 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That's the number for Sir Franco Media Institute. Hey, did I say Sir Franco? Oh, number for the school. 0246 286 662.